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Thank you so much for listening, rolling with us on your Sunday. I brought this question up earlier. People argue on this. Is Sunday the first day of the week or is Monday? I personally go with Monday, but that's me. Somebody told me I was way wrong on that.

0: 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And Steve's going to Vegas.
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0: 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That's going down at 9 a.m. Luke Bryan right now.

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Tomorrow morning at 6:20, by listener request, we're going to play a 90s country lyrics game. How good do you know your 90s country songs? We'll do that tomorrow.

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I'm Dusty. 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
6: Thanks for being here. We've got an hour of women in country music for you. Ella Langley recently posted a book passage about how the weight we carry is often brought on by our own pressure to hold everything together, not necessarily by what God is asking of us. I thought that was really lovely. We could all be a little lighter on ourselves. Here's Ella now with Morgan Wallen, I Can't Love You Anymore on Women of iHeart Country.

That's Carrie Underwood, All American Girl, a Women of iHeart Country throwback for you. Now we've got a new song from Nikita Carmen, and it's a breakup song. She describes it as one that captures both the magic and melancholy of remembering the finer details of a lost love. Here's Nikita Carmen, Police Sketch, on Women of iHeart Country. Say

0: That's Nikita Carmen, police sketch on women of iHeart Country. So I read a great little subreddit the other day about small things you can do in the office to create a really good culture. And whether you're the boss or not, I think we can all tackle some of these to make work a little bit better. First, organizing social outings is a great way to get to know each other as people, not just coworkers. Bonus points for including family members, because that allows employees to see different sides of their coworkers. Next, a snack desk. Now, this is a fun way to boost spirits. If you have some extra goodies lying around the house or spot something new at a grocery store, bring it in for everyone to try. The lighting in an office can make a big difference in the mood, the vibe. So if you don't have any natural light, invest in some happy lights. They can be found on Amazon. We've got those on the Bobby Bone Show, and I think they're really helpful. Finally, take a moment to celebrate each other's milestones, events, or achievements. That sort of thing can go a really long way. Like, is someone celebrating 10 years with the company? Is someone getting married, graduating from college? Acknowledging and celebrating those moments makes people feel valued.
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0: Hey, it's Amy here. 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

That's Wynonna for you, a little Women of iHeart Country throwback, No One Else on Earth. So Megan Maroney was recently in her friend's wedding down in Turks and Caicos. Could you imagine being a guest at that hotel, just drinking at the bar, and then, there's Megan Maroney right there next to you. Here she is now on Women of iHeart Country, Beautiful Things.

That's a Women of iHeartCountry throwback, Lady A, Downtown. Up next, we've got a Maggie Rose song for you, and she has one of the most beautiful voices in Nashville. I've said that for years, and I will continue to say it forever. This is a song that she wrote for her son, Graham. It's about masculinity and the courage it takes to be emotionally vulnerable in a hardened world. Here's Gentle Man from Maggie Rose on Women of iHeartCountry.

0: That's Straight for the Heart from Alexandra Kay on Women of iHeart Country. All right, do you have somebody in your life who's allergic to dogs or cats? Well, do I have the solution for you? And boy, does it give me the creeps. The creator of the Roomba has found his newest product, an AI pet. Yes, it crawls on four legs. Yes, it has fur that is sensitive to touch. And yes, it can follow you around and learn your habits. But no, it doesn't look like a dog or a cat. It looks like this pet-like creature with doe-like ears and bear-like paws. It's called the Familiar, and it's about the size of a bulldog. The Familiar won't be able to talk, but it can understand human language and will be able to emote with sounds. It can follow you around and even drag you off the couch to take a walk. It's not on sale yet, but I'm sure it will be soon, and then we'll just have to figure out how much one of these things is.
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Now, this next lady just announced her Stages tour, which will kick off in October. I'm talking about Lauren Elena. Here she is now with Chase Matthew, All My Exes, on Women of iHeartCountry.

That's a throwback from Little Big Town, Better Man. So we started the show with Ella Langley, her song with Morgan Wallen, and now we're going to end the show with Ella Langley, one of my favorites of hers. I love to put this song and dance around the kitchen. Here's Be Her on Women of iHeart Country. She

Joe Diffie, 96.3 K-Hey Country. Come on, you know what we're doing? K-Hey Country Classics. Playing a lot of great songs, bring back a lot of great memories. We're doing that from now till midnight tonight. I'm Bob Pickett. Juice Newton, Queen of Hearts.

106.3 K Hey Country. I'm going to tell you, he's going to be everywhere this week because he has a new album coming out on Friday. Keith Urban, Better Life, K Hey Country Classics.

Toby Keith. I'm glad they're releasing a lot of Toby Keith's material on vinyl. I love vinyl. You got vinyl? You got a record player? Turntable. That's the fancy name for it. Yeah, I've got a record player and a turntable. Anyway, it's Pickett with Faith Hill, K-Hay Country Classic.

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Montgomery Gentry, 96.3 K-Hay Country. And K-Hay Country Classics till midnight tonight. Again, if there's something you'd love to hear, I'd love to hear from you. Yeah, what do you think of the show? 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

True story. Ronnie Dunn did not want to record that song. Kix had to talk him into it. And it was more than one conversation to get him to record it, really. 96.3 K Hay Country.

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You know what time it is? Summertime. And you know who's going to be there? iHeart Music Festival in Vegas, September. 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

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How good do you know your 90s country songs? We'll do that tomorrow.

Alabama's born country. Yes, I am. And listen, you are following me, right? Okay. I'll be taking a trip through the country. I'm telling you that. Follow me on Instagram at Bob Pickett Radio on Instagram. KA Country Classics.

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John Jackson, Gone Country. 96.3 KHA Country, KHA Country Classics. And from the Red Headed Stranger album, it's Willie time. Yeah.

Devil went down to Georgia. He was looking for a soul to steal. He was in a bind because he was way behind and he was willing to make a deal. When he came across this young man sewing on a fiddle and playing it hot, and the devil jumped up on a hickory stump and said, "Boy, let me tell you what. I guess you didn't know it, but I'm a fiddle player too. And if you'd care to take a dare, I'll make a bet with you. Now you play pretty good fiddle, boy, but give the devil his due. I bet a fiddle of gold against your soul, 'cause I think I'm better than you."

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Tomorrow morning at 6:20, by listener request, we're going to play a 90s country lyrics game. How good do you know your 90s country songs? We'll do that tomorrow. See you then.

0: that song, The House That Built Me. Yeah, the house is still standing. Haven't been in that house for years. It belongs to somebody else, but I'd love to just take a tour. Maybe that's a bad thing. I don't know. What do you think? K-Hey Country Classics.
1: Papa drove a truck nearly all his life. You know it drove Mama crazy being a trucker's wife. The part she couldn't handle was being alone. I guess she needed more to hold than just a telephone.

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Yeah, plan that road trip. Go to Luckenbach this summer. It's K-Hay Country Classics. Of course, you could be making a trip to our iHeart Festival, Music Festival. 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

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This song is not about Birmingham, Alabama. I Googled it. I know. Have you? Tracy Lawrence,

certainly have enjoyed his book. I enjoyed talking to him about that book, Clint Black. 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A little bit sleepy now. How about you? J.H. Country Classics.

Mr. Toby, it's Mr. Bob, and now it's Billy. When he moved to Nashville trying to get a record deal, he was a personal trainer. I mean, look at him. Can you believe that? J.

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Bobby Bones here. Tomorrow morning at 6:20, by listener request, we're going to play a 90s country lyrics game. How good do you know your 90s country songs? We'll do that tomorrow.

think he's a real skinny man right now. Needs to put a little bit of weight. Get somebody to give him some biscuits and gravy, okay? And Faith does know how to make biscuits, man. I've had some fried chicken before that she cooked. It was great. Faith Hill and Breathe, 96.3 K-Hey Country, K-Hey Country Classics.

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Did you see the Zach Brown Band cookbook I have? Yeah, check out my Instagram page for the video. Bob Pickett Radio on Instagram. In the meantime, I could use a little midnight snack, couldn't you? Chicken fried K Hay Country classics. You know what?

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6: Happy Monday, everybody. Welcome to show number 1613. It's After Midnight. I'm your host, Granger Smith. So glad you're with me. I've got some good news on the way, so hang tight for that. I've also got some Nashville news with Ann Hudson, bringing you stories about your favorite stars out there in Nashville. And you know, a whole bunch of good country music on the way also. Hang tight for all of this. It's After Midnight. Let's go.
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96.3 K Hey Country, El Paso's station for new country. So I got a topic I want to hear from you on this. What is a smell that takes you back? A nostalgic smell. As soon as you smell it, you remember something. 866-607-8383.

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1: This is RJ from deep south Texas. I'm 6 miles from the border of Mexico. I'm up with you every day. I love your show, man. God bless you and your family. Have a great day, buddy.
0: Well, buddy, I'm glad After Midnight is part of your morning. 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

0: 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Ann Hudson is coming up next with all the latest from Nashville. 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
1: All right, Granger, we got to recap the CMA festival from the weekend. The biggest news, a big reunion. I got the story coming up in your Nashville news next.

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1: Late Night Country just hits different. And Granger is bringing the soundtrack to your overnight. Thanks for being a part of the afternoon.

0: 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It's Ann Hudson.
1: Well, that's a wrap on the 2026 CMA Fest in Nashville, Tennessee. And the biggest news to come out over the weekend was, of course, the big reunion of Florida Georgia Line.
2: Your boys. We back, baby!
1: 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It's going to air on ABC and then Hulu the next day. Well, if you want to book your flight for Luke Bryan's Crash My Playa, they have announced the lineup. It's going to be in 2027, obviously. This will be the 12th year they've had the music festival, set for January 13th through the 16th at Moon Palace Cancun. It'll feature performances, obviously, by Luke Bryan, along with Thomas Rhett, Hardy, Dustin Lynch, Gavin Adcock, Brothers Osborne, and more. 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For more details, you can hit up the Crash My Playa website.

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8: Hey, welcome to Monday, everybody. It's After Midnight. Hour number two starts right now. I'm Granger Smith, your host, asking this question. What is a smell that takes you back, like a nostalgic smell that as soon as you smell it, you remember something? 866-607-8383. Also, Earl Bibbles Jr., the country boy, coming in with a dumb criminal story and a lot of good country music, too. Hour number two starts right now.

Moving on. 96.3 K Hey Country. So asking this question, what's a smell that takes you back? You remember something because of a certain smell. What is that? 866-607-8383.

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1: If you're up late with us, you'll want to follow us on Instagram, too. At After Midnight Granger Smith. Late night stories, artist hangouts, and a whole lot of country life.

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1: All right, topic of the hour, a little bit of nostalgia here. 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You go back in time. It's funny how a sense like smell can take you right back to something. 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
1: Hey, Granger, it's Rodney. I'm from Otsego, Michigan. I'm at work right now, just getting to work. I'm a butcher, and just want to say I really love your show. Thank you.
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8: Hey, thanks for starting Monday here with me on After Midnight. Y'all, so grateful for you third shifters listening to the show, making this America's favorite radio program, and keeping America rolling 24-7. That's what you do on this third shift. I'm Granger Smith, your host. I'm going to talk about some things that went down on this day in history coming up. I got a little list I want to read for you. Plus some Nashville news with Ann Hudson, stories about your favorite stars out there in Nashville. All of this coming up real soon, so don't go anywhere.

El Paso station for New Country, 96.3 K Hay Country. Okay, when I say, who are you going to call? It's instinct just to say Ghostbusters. And that's part of history. I'll talk about that plus other things coming up in two songs.

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1: Listen, I get it. Not everyone sleeps at night. Some of us think, some of us drive, some of us pray. Granger's with you through it all. Thanks for being a part of the After Midnight family.

0: talking about history. And he's even got the diploma to prove it. It's time for This Day in History on After Midnight with Granger Smith.
1: On this day, June the 8th, 638 AD, Muhammad died. 1948, the first Porsche was completed. 1949, an FBI report names several Hollywood figures as communist. 1966, AFL and NFL announce a merger. 1969, Mickey Mantle gives his farewell retirement speech. 1984, the movie Ghostbusters was released. 1987, New Zealand legislates against the use of nuclear power, the only nation ever to do that. Some famous birthdays include composer Frank Lloyd Wright, rapper Kanye West, TV host Joan Rivers, First Lady Barbara Bush, and actor Jerry Stiller. Those are just a few things that went down on this day in history.
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1: Hey, good morning, Granger. Listening to you every morning on my way to work. I appreciate your positive attitude and playing some good tunes for my commute every day. Have a good one.
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0: 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Ann Hudson is about to jump on and share some Nashville news with us. Ann, what do you have lined up?
1: Well, lots of festivals and lots of festival announcements, including Luke Bryan's Crash My Playa. They've announced the lineup, and I've got it for you coming up in your Nashville news next.

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6: Hey, third shifters, thank you for keeping things moving. Happy Monday. It's After Midnight. I'm Granger Smith, your host, asking this question. What was your first job? You got a story behind that? Let me know. 866-607-8383. I've also got Earl Dibbles Jr., the country boy with a dumb criminal story, and a whole bunch of good country music this hour. Hang tight.

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1: G'day, Granger. It's Stuart listening in to you from Australia. Have a good night, mate.
0: Well, thank you so much. I'm glad After Midnight is a part of your morning.

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1: Have you ever heard of a criminal holding up a store with a vegetable peeler? 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Earl Dibbles Jr. is going to share this real dumb criminal story next.

day, Potts Farm was a place to go. 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
6: Monday, early risers, welcome to After Midnight with me, Granger Smith, your host. Hey, I've got some good news to kick your Monday off with, plus some Nashville news. Doesn't necessarily have to be good, but it's news about your favorite stars out there in Nashville and what they're up to. Ann Hudson's got you covered on that. Hey, I'm glad you're here. Thank you for making this America's favorite radio.

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Hey, good way to get your Monday going? How about with some good news? I got something to share with you coming up in two songs. Hang tight.

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96.3 K Hay Country, El Paso's station for new country. Okay, still looking for your phone call. We talked about this last hour. What was your very first job? 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
1: Hi, Granger. I just want to say I want to appreciate you being on the air this early in the morning or this late at night, depending on who you are. I just want to say that I'm up and at it this morning, just heading to work so I can take care of my family. You have a good one. Bye.
0: Ah, thank you so much for that. 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

0: 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Ann Hudson is coming up next with all the latest from Nashville. 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
1: All right, Granger, we got to recap the CMA Festival from the weekend. The biggest news, a big reunion. I got the story coming up in your Nashville news next.

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Hey, thanks for sharing your Monday here with me on After Midnight, y'all. Before you take off and get your day started, let me remind you, God is great and he is worthy of our praise. I'm Granger Smith, coming to y'all from the Yee Yee Farm in Central Texas. 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One way to find Yee Yee Radio is from the link in the bio of our Instagram page at After Midnight Granger Smith. Thanks for hanging out.

0: 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My name is Bobby Bones on El Paso's number one for new country, 96.3 KHA Country. 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
0: 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Hey, everybody, welcome to Monday's show. 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
6: Morning.
0: All right, glad everybody's here. We're going to talk about what they call the pressure to be a man. We've had small conversations about this, but this is an article from Beyond Finance and the pressures of being a man. We are going to get to that. We got a big show today, so glad everybody's here. If at any time you want to call us, you can always hit us up. Hit the voicemail line, 877-77-BOBBY. 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
1: 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Like David Lee Murphy wrote Dust on the Bottle, like, 20 minutes at his kitchen table or something. And I wrote that song in like 15 minutes at 9 o'clock in the morning, dead sober on like a Tuesday. Just, that was a little, you just wait on those moments as a song.
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1: We had the audio from the lunchbox called 911 a couple weeks ago because the car was spun out on the side of the road. 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
1: 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Thanks for telling your coworkers about The Bobby Bones Show. 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
2: Tell me something good.
3: Man, this is one of the craziest ones I've ever heard. From Louisville, Kentucky, there's this guy. He's working at a fast food restaurant. And he decides, you know what? I got to do something better. Got to do something for the community. So he started this thing called Noah's Kitchen. And he pays his staff, but any profit goes straight to charity. Which I don't even... So in the first year, they have donated $100,000 to local charities. So there is no profit. You get paid what you get paid. After that, all money goes away. That's crazy.
4: I believe that Jon Bon Jovi has a kitchen up near where he's from that does something very similar. Brad Paisley has a pantry here that does something similar, mm-hmm. where the people that work there get paid, but then the food is like right at bottom price. And then a lot of it's free too. And then they donate either the food or the money they make.
5: Wow.
4: Why is it crazy to you?
6: It's called the store.
3: I don't understand how you make, like...
4: Well, you obviously have to have money outside of this, but you're just breaking even, right? You're doing it as a give back to the community. You're not doing it for profit. This is not their only job or only business.
5: The food is donated by people?
4: I don't know if he said
3: that. No, this is a restaurant. It's like a restaurant. It's a functioning restaurant. He buys the goods, sells the goods, and any profit he makes, he gives it to charity.
5: Okay, so you still save the money to buy more food.
4: Yes, you have to keep the business going.
5: Got it.
4: And then you pay your staff, but any profit at all gets donated.
5: Pretty cool.
4: My assumption would be, one, great person looking out for the community, but two, this is not their only job. They're probably able to do this.
6: Or they have some sort of independent wealth.
4: Yes. That they're able to do this because of the other work they're doing. Like, this is their way to give back to the community.
3: Yeah, I mean, his name's Adam Ersprung. And I just wonder, because he said he was working at a normal fast food restaurant when he said, I got to do something different. And he opened this restaurant.
5: It doesn't sound rich.
3: So maybe he owned the other fast food restaurant and got rid of it?
4: Well, could have worked there, franchised 10 of them after that. There's probably a middle ground that we don't know. Like, all that could have happened. He wanted to do it.
3: Yeah.
4: JBJ's Soul Kitchen operates on a pay-it-forward model. This is Jon Bon Jovi's. With no prices on the menu. Guests who can afford to eat pay a suggested donation, typically $20 or $30. And those who are experiencing financial hardships can earn a nutritious 3-course meal by just volunteering their time. And then all the money just gets cycled through to keep it going.
5: That's so cool.
3: That's crazy. But yeah, 1 year they
4: made it. You keep saying crazy about it all.
3: Like, I just can't understand how you can run something not for profit.
5: You just don't keep the money.
4: Well, it's literally a charitable endeavor.
3: Right. So you're just working to break even. That's tough.
4: It's like volunteering.
3: Yeah.
4: You're just working to break. You're not making any money when you volunteer. It's just a larger scale volunteer operation.
5: He's not getting it.
4: That's okay. It's crazy.
3: It is crazy. I mean, so you're in by Louisville and you want to go to Noah's Kitchen, tell him we sent you.
4: That's pretty. No, you're not getting a 5% influencer fee.
5: Promo code Lunchbox.
4: Promo code box. All right, there you go. That's what it's all about.

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1: Hey, Bobby Bones Show. I was just calling. I had a show recommendation for you guys. It's called Hunted Australia, and it's a show just about normal people trying to run around a certain section of Australia and not get hunted, like, by the hunters and found. And so it's just a really cool concept, and I'd be interested how you guys would hide out for 30 days. So let me know if you guys watch it.
0: I've not seen the show. It sounds like the movie, well, that was the Stephen King book.
2: Running Man?
0: Running Man. So have you ever seen on TikTok that ultimate hide and seek?
2: No.
0: It's awesome.
2: That sounds cool.
0: Where they go, all right, you have an hour, and these people dress up as trees, cover themselves in fabric of like a trunk. It's ultimate hide and seek. And it's a Japanese game show, I think, because their game shows rock and ours are nothing compared to theirs. But this seems like something, but it's, I guess it's Australian.
2: So who's looking for you, though? Like, people, because once dogs get thrown in there, that's kind of hard to hide from them.
0: Mr. Beast did one with dogs.
2: That's tough.
0: And so they're rubbing their scent on everything.
2: Was that like a junkyard?
0: Yeah, it was.
2: That was cool.
0: No, I think it's maybe other contestants, the Japanese, because they can win by finding you.
2: Okay.
0: And you can win by hiding. But I've not seen this show. But it is Running Man. It's the movie.
2: Pretty much,
0: Which I really loved. So, no, but I'll check it out. There's a massive Japanese game show where the ultimate hide and seek. Yeah, it's funny on TikTok. I only watch it like one at a time. But nobody's seen that show?
3: Nope. Mm-hmm.
4: Nope.
0: All right, put it on your list if you want it. Give me the next one, please.
5: Part two are here. About Morgan not liking Philadelphia for vacationing or whatever. But I was wondering, there was a segment a couple years ago of her doing like a day trip to Ohio, I believe it was, where she flew out in the morning and came back the same day. Did I miss that or did it not happen? All right, love you all. Thanks. Bye.
0: First of all, Morgan hated on Philadelphia, which we felt was unfair.
2: It really was.
0: Secondly, no, we can book the Cleveland trip whenever. Just tell me. I'll pay for the flight. And she's going to go to Cleveland, do a bunch of stuff, and then come back home. Our schedule is just weird around here. But if you, Scuba, if you get it and you get it settled where Morgan can go and do the whole thing, we'll run it.
4: All right. Morgan, slow down to do it.
3: Heck yeah. Let's do it all in a day.
0: Because right. There is a nonstop. We figured it out. Mm-hmm. There's a nonstop to Cleveland. And she goes and explores Cleveland all day and then comes back home that night and tells us the next day. That's fun.
2: Man, we kind of backfired, though, because prices of airfare are so expensive
4: way
2: right
4: up,
2: now.
4: Way
0: You're
4: up.
0: Not paying, though. Why do you care?
2: I know, but could have hit this earlier.
0: You're not paying, though, so why do you care?
2: Got the better deals.
0: All right, that's it. Thank you, guys. Hit up the podcast today if you love 90s country music. We had a really fun game that we played. We also do a personal half-hour-long Tell Me Something Good, like from all of our lives every single day. 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

96.3 K. Hey, Kefri. Wouldn't you love to win $2,500? 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It's going to happen again. Another nationwide keyword coming your way just after 11 o'clock. K.A. Kefri. I want you to win this morning.

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0: 6.3 K. Hey, Country. Catch up with the biggest country music news, all the stories. 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

lot of people in Pittsburgh are upset with him. Morgan Wallen had to cancel his show Saturday night. He blamed it on the weather, even though the weather was a mess. 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

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Bobby Bones here. Tomorrow morning at 7:20, after 20 years, we may be saying goodbye to something on the show. A great run. But we'll talk about it tomorrow morning on the Bobby Bones Show. Hey!

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I'm Bob Pickett. Hey, sit down, have lunch with us. It's brought to you by, of course, Cowtown Boots.

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I bet your weekend wasn't as exciting as his. Oh, they're mad from canceling a second show in Pittsburgh Saturday. 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

Migraine Changed My Mind. It's Pick at 96.3 K Hey Country. Yeah, can you believe it's already June the 8th? Of course, graduation week continues. Congratulations to the class of 2026. Excited about your next chapter. Jason Aldean and Try That in a Small Town. K Hey Country.

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Bobby Bones here. Tomorrow morning at 7:20, after 20 years, we may be saying goodbye to something on the show. 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

0: 96.3 K Hey Country. I'm Bob Pickett. Don't you love putting some miles on it? It's that new car, new truck smell. Let's put some miles on it now. Kane Brown and Marshmallow. 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

Russell Dickerson, Happened to Me on 96.3 KHEY Country. Happy Monday. I hope you had a great weekend. This weekend could be really great, really swell. Saturday, Frank Ray is going to be performing at the brand new Doug Saloon. If you want to check it out, go sign up to win tickets right now at khey.com.

Carrie Underwood, Jesus Take the Wheel on 96.3 KHA Country. Is anyone else watching Dutton Ranch? I'm catching up between that and Love Island. It's like a part-time job.

0: Jason Aldean, Whiskey Drink on 96.3 KHA Country, El Paso's number one for new country. I'm Amber Banda with iHeart, and I hope you had a great weekend. I got to do something really cool on Saturday for a national nonprofit called Homes for Our Troops. They're building a home for a troop here in El Paso, a veteran. Now, this nonprofit builds houses for severely injured post 9/11 veterans. They don't have to pay for a thing, and they have these events leading up to it. The one I got to participate in this past Saturday was to help with the landscaping. And then there's another event coming up June 20th that you can be a part of. The soldier, his name is Veteran Pascual Delgado. He's inviting the community. Homes for Our Troops is inviting the community June 20th to his key ceremony. He will receive the key to his brand new home. It is a really cool event. You can find more information on Instagram and Facebook, 96.3 KHA Country. So keep it here on 96.3 KHA Country.
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3: Hey, it's Bobby Bones here with Amy. Amy, what's up?
4: 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Thomas Rhett, Hardy, Gavin Adcock, and more will be there, and tickets go on sale this Thursday.
3: Dierks Bentley's Off the Map tour kicks off this Friday. 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

0: Riley Green, Change My Mind on 96.3 KHEY Country, El Paso's number one for new country. I'm Amber Banda with iHeart. And do you prefer Costco or Sam's? 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

0: Blake Shelton, God Gave Me You on 96.3 K Hey Country, El Paso's number one for new country. I'm Amber Banda with iHeart, and if today's your birthday, happy birthday. You share a birthday with this lady who is the former world number one tennis player, three-time Grand Slam singles champion, widely regarded as one of the greats of women's tennis in the late 90s and early 2000s. Lindsay Davenport is turning 50. This lady is best known as an entertainment journalist, TV personality, actress of Greek descent. She's been a familiar face on Entertainment Tonight. And if you go and watch the movies, like when I go to Tinseltown, she kind of like does the movie trivia. Maria Menounos is turning 48. This lady is best known for her Emmy-winning roles in ER and The Good Wife. Juliana Margolis is turning 59. And finally, you can call him Yee. He's a Grammy-winning rapper, producer, genre-defining albums. Yeah, he's known for a lot of other things, including dating Kim Kardashian. Kanye West is turning 49. Happy birthday to them. Happy birthday to all of you here on 96.3 KHEY Country.
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3: Hey, it's Bobby Bones here with Amy. 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
4: Next year's Crash My Playa will be January 13th through the 16th in Cancun, and Luke Bryan has announced the lineup. Thomas Rhett, Hardy, Gavin Adcock, and more will be there, and tickets go on sale this Thursday.
3: Dierks Bentley's Off the Map tour kicks off this Friday. Here's Dierks talking about how fun summer touring is.
5: The road is so fun. I would say even if fans didn't show up, we'd have so much fun, because my band and I have been doing it together for so long. We have so many inside jokes, so many things that happen on stage between us. Without anybody else being involved, they're funny for us. So when you add the fans and a great crew, it's a great summer.
4: After a 14-year break from releasing new music, Billy Ray Cyrus is back with a new album called The Hill. It'll be out June 16th, and the project includes the newly released tracks It's All Right and You're Not Here.
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96.3 K Hay Country. Bobby Bones here. Tomorrow morning at 7:20, after 20 years, we may be saying goodbye to something on the show. A great run, but we'll talk.

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0: Morgan Wallen, Don't We on 96.3 KHEY Country, El Paso's number one for new country. I'm Amber Banda with iHeart, and there was a survey done that asked, at what age do you stop prioritizing partying and going out and start prioritizing sleep? Now, according to this survey, I fit this category. The age is 32. So around your early 30s, which was true for me, but I worked the nightlife. I used to be a go-go dancer. I was a cocktail waitress. You know, I worked when it was Plum and Brick and Mortar and all those bars downtown. I worked the nightlife. I lived the nightlife. So I think I was kind of sick of it by 32. Now, if someone texts me at 9 o'clock, I'm like, who's texting me at this ungodly hour? Keep it even more 96.3 KHEY Country.
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This Saturday, Frank Ray will be at Doug's Saloon. 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

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Right now, we got some Riley Green, Change My

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